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Well, good evening, everybody. I'm Chris Taylor. Thanks for spending your Tuesday night with me. Up next, Tears for Fears and the Beach Boys. But first, oh, a power ballad from Journey.

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0: 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A classic there from Whitney Houston. Now, the songwriters, they originally wanted Janet Jackson to sing the song. They offered it up to her, but her team, her producers, her manager said, no, this isn't a Janet Jackson song. Big mistake. Oh, yeah. Whitney Houston, she got that song, and boy, she hit those high notes, didn't she? And if you're listening carefully, that famous bass line in the song, well, that is actually played by Randy Jackson, who later on became one of the first judges on American Idol. Coming up next, we've got Naked Eyes, Aerosmith, and the weather forecast.
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2: Pretty clear out there for the wee hours of the morning, and our overnight low right at 70.

0: right at 70, heating up to 93 later on Wednesday with some sun. A few showers and thunderstorms drifting our way Wednesday night that will linger early Thursday, then a break, before we see more rounds of rain and storms Thursday night with a risk of a strong to severe storm. I'm meteorologist Jennifer Naramore.
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1: Little collaboration there between Queen and David Bowie. Well, good evening, everybody. I'm Chris Taylor. Hope you're having a good Tuesday night. Now, what is on the menu tonight for supper? If you want something easy, how about macaroni? Today is National Macaroni Day, and you're thinking, I don't know, is that really a meal? Yes, it is. Macaroni is a perfect meal. Thomas Jefferson actually was a big fan of macaroni. He had gone to France, where he discovered the macaroni. They were serving it. And so during one of his first state dinners there at the White House when he was president, he had what was called a macaroni pie, which kind of is what we know as macaroni and cheese, and it was a big hit. So you can do the homemade, shred up all your own cheese, make your pasta, or you could go the easy route, do a little Kraft mac and cheese in the blue box. That's kind of what I like. And you know what? Kraft, they have new flavors. 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They also have a hot honey that's supposed to be sweet and spicy. And a garlic Parmesan. Lots of options tonight. On the way next, Bon Jovi and Pat Benatar.
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Jotown 107.5. Hey everybody, Pat Benatar. She is touring this summer and you get a chance to see her here in a couple of weeks. Stick around, I'm going to tell you all about it.

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0: Jotown 107.5, 80s, 90s, and more. A classic there from Depeche Mode, and before that, we heard from Pat Benatar. Now, Pat Benatar is out touring around this summer. She's going to kick off her tour in just a couple of days in St. Louis, July 24th, with Bryan Adams. And then the next night, Bryan Adams and Pat Benatar, they'll both be in Wichita, Kansas on July 25th. So get those tickets. Up next, we've got Boston and Def Leppard.
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Join us every Wednesday. We're going to be digging deep into our Jotown music library, looking for those songs that make you say, wowza. And then we're going to play them all day long on Wednesday. It's Wowza Wednesday on Jotown 107.5.

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1: A classic from Orchestral Maneuvers in the Dark, or you might know them better as OMD. 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Group of the Year, Live Act of the Year, they've won some of those awards. But they have not won a Grammy. They were only nominated once. So they don't have a lot of industry awards, but they're a big hit with the fans. Donna Lewis, Win in Rome, and the weather forecast. That's all coming up next.
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3: Pretty clear out there for the wee hours of the morning, and our overnight low right at 70, heating up to 93 later on Wednesday with some sun. A few showers and thunderstorms drifting our way Wednesday night that will linger early Thursday, then a break, before we see more rounds of rain and storms Thursday night with a risk of a strong to severe storm. I'm meteorologist Jennifer Naramore.
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the greatest hits of all time. Showtown 107.5. A classic from John Mellencamp. Now, coming up next week, Monday night, John Mellencamp's going to be in Riverside, Missouri at the Morton Amphitheater. There still are some tickets left. And you know what, John? He's done this for years. People now are complaining about concert prices being too high. Well, John Mellencamp, he was complaining about it in the 90s. Yeah, he was very, you know, anti-big companies taking a Ticketmaster, those kind of things, taking over the music industry. So he wanted to keep his prices low, and he's still doing it. You can still get a ticket starting at

0: just $27. So think about it. It's coming up on Monday night. Guns N' Roses and Fleetwood Mac. Now they're both coming up next.
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We are going all the way back to 1987 for this one. Now on this Fleetwood Mac song, Christine McVie, she's doing the vocals, the lead singing, with a little backup from Lindsey Buckingham and Stevie Nicks.

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0: 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Jotown 107.5. Well, good evening, everybody. I'm Chris Taylor. Hope you're enjoying your Tuesday night. And you know what? Get ready to crank it up next. We're going to kind of get a little disco-y. Yeah, a little, not old 70s disco. I'm talking about recent disco. I like to think of it as a little dance music. We've got Daft Punk and Get Lucky coming up next.
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0: The greatest hits of all time. Jotown 107.5. A classic there from Alana Miles. Now, Alana is still performing music. She does a lot of touring in Canada, her native country, but she's also working to reclaim the U.S. rights to her debut album. Yeah, there's been a lot of legal stuff going on throughout the years, so she's kind of remixing and remastering some of those recordings to kind of make them her own. So she's been keeping busy. Up next, Rolling Stones, Whitney Houston, and that weather forecast.
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2: Pretty clear out there for the wee hours of the morning, and our overnight low right at 70, heating up to 93 later on Wednesday with some sun. A few showers and thunderstorms drifting our way Wednesday night that will linger early Thursday, then a break before we see more rounds of rain and storms Thursday night with a risk of a strong to severe storm. I'm meteorologist Jennifer Naramore.
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0: 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Jotown 107.5. A classic there from the late, great Meatloaf. Now, there is a female vocalist on that song. She's credited as Mrs. Loud in the album notes, but it was actually revealed that it's a singer, Lorraine Crosby. But there were other people that... That Meatloaf wanted to sing the song. He wanted somebody like Cher. He offered it to her, Melissa Etheridge, and Bonnie Tyler, but they were all too busy and couldn't do it or didn't want to do it. So they ended up getting Lorraine to sing the song. Up next, the Red Hot Chili Peppers and Heart.
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0: Kiss. The greatest hits of all time. 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From 1986, that is Prince and Kiss. Now, back in the 80s, it was typical for your big hits to have lots of bass. A lot of bass in the sound, right? Well, Prince, he decided to do something different. He kept it kind of bare bones on that song. He had a dry electric guitar, just a simple drum machine, and then, of course, his voice, and no bass. Yeah, he wanted to keep it simple. Up next, Van Morrison and Tupac.
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0: 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Jotown 107.5. That's Belinda Carlisle and Heaven is a Place on Earth. Well, if your idea of heaven is maybe an ice cream, how about a strawberry sundae tonight? It's National Strawberry Sundae Day, so enjoy. That means no calories. Now, the ice cream sundae dates all the way back to 1881. It was first created in a drugstore at the soda fountain there in Wisconsin, Two Rivers, Wisconsin. And no idea if it was strawberry or not, but doesn't matter. Enjoy, no calories. Coming up next, The Cutting Crew and also NXS plus the weather forecast.
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2: Pretty clear out there for the wee hours of the morning, and our overnight low right at 70, heating up to 93.

0: later on Wednesday with some sun. A few showers and thunderstorms drifting our way Wednesday night that will linger early Thursday, then a break, before we see more rounds of rain and storms Thursday night with a risk of a strong to severe storm. I'm meteorologist Jennifer Naramore.
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1: A classic there from the Eagles. Now, the Eagles famously formed in Los Angeles back in 1971. The original lineup was Glenn Frey, Don Henley, Bernie Leadon, and Randy Meisner. And they actually started out as the backing band for Linda Ronstadt. Yeah, they were her backup band. Well, they eventually went out on their own and had all this great

0: great success. And now they're doing their big farewell tour in Las Vegas at the Sphere, that beautiful place in Las Vegas. Well, I've been talking about it for a while. They've got 2 shows in September and 4 in November. Well, surprise, everybody. Surprise. They now have 4 shows coming up in December. December 4th, 5th, 11th, and 12th. Now, if you have, you know, one of those pre-show codes, well, those tickets go on sale in just a couple of days. Yeah, July 9th, that is Thursday. That's when you can get the pre-sale. And then for the regular public, those shows go on sale the following week, July 15th. Coming up next, Lynyrd Skynyrd and Outkast.
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0: Jotown 107.5, 80s, 90s, and more. Well, good evening, everybody. I'm Chris Taylor. Thank you so much for hanging out with me tonight. Dan, do you know today is National Rock and Roll Day? Celebrating all the great rock music that came before us. And just thank you for doing that, Elvis and the Beatles and all those people, and just, you know, giving us this great music that we like to listen to. And I think the most fitting song for National Rock and Roll Day is coming up next from Joan Jett and the Blackhearts. I love rock and roll.
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We are going all the way back to 1986. 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

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We're going to be digging deep into our Jotown music library, looking for those songs that make you say, wowza. And then we're going to play them all day long on Wednesday. 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

0: rain and storms Thursday night with a risk of a strong to severe storm. I'm meteorologist Jennifer Naramore.
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Whenever you hear this, or this, you know you found Jotown 107.5. 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

0: the greatest hits of all time. 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From her True Blue album, that was Madonna. That one came out in 1986. Well, all these years later, 40 years later, Madonna just released a new album a couple days ago. It's called Confessions 2. And it's available wherever you buy your music. But you might want to go to Madonna's website, because she's got, if you're into the vinyl, she has got some special vinyl issues of the album, like a pink one and a red one. And yeah, you can get the basic black vinyl as well, but very cool copies of that. So yeah, go to Madonna.com for all the details. We've got Pink Floyd and Aerosmith up next.
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Jotown, 107.5, 80s, 90s, and more. So Aerosmith, they've been around since the 70s, but how did they come up with their name? Well, the drummer, Joey Kramer, he's responsible for the name. Back in high school, he was listening to Harry Nilsson's Aerial Ballet album, and he liked Aerial, and then that evolved into Aero, and then later on into Aerosmith.

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A classic from Simple Minds. Now, Simple Minds, every now and then, they get together and

0: do a couple of dates. They're actually doing one in September in the UK. They will be in Huntington Beach, California, November 14th, if for some reason you're going to be in California. And then next year, if for some reason you're going to be in Australia or New Zealand, well, they're doing a whole bunch of dates there in February. Good evening, everybody. I'm Chris Taylor. Thank you so much for hanging out with me tonight. It has been a lot of fun. Now, I know you probably aren't going to New Zealand to see Simple Minds, but how about seeing Bryan Adams? He is going to be in St. Louis in just a few days, July 24th, or Wichita, Kansas, July 25th, and we've got Bryan Adams coming up next.
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1: Pretty clear out there for the wee hours of the morning, and our overnight low right at 70, heating up to 93 later on Wednesday with some sun. A few showers and thunderstorms drifting our way Wednesday night that will linger early Thursday, then a break, before we see more rounds of rain and storms Thursday night with a risk of a strong to severe storm. I'm meteorologist Jennifer Naramore.
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0: 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Awesome throwbacks and tubular one-hit wonders. It's Wowza Wednesday, and it plays right here.
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We're so St. Joe, we remember when the bullet hole in Jesse James' house didn't look like it was shot out of a bazooka. 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
1: Pretty clear out there for the wee hours of the morning, and our overnight low right at 70, heating up to 93 later on Wednesday with some sun. A few showers and thunderstorms drifting our way Wednesday night that will linger early Thursday, then a break, before we see more rounds of rain and storms Thursday night with a risk of a strong to severe storm. I'm meteorologist Jennifer Naramore.
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1: Pretty clear out there for the wee hours of the morning, and our overnight low right at 70, heating up to 93 later on Wednesday with some sun. A few showers and thunderstorms drifting our way Wednesday night that will linger early Thursday, then a break, before we see more rounds of rain and storms Thursday night with a risk of a strong to severe storm. I'm meteorologist Jennifer Naramore.
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1: Pretty clear out there for the wee hours of the morning, and our overnight low right at 70, heating up to 93 later on Wednesday with some sun. A few showers and thunderstorms drifting our way Wednesday night that will linger early Thursday, then a break, before we see more rounds of rain and storms Thursday night with a risk of a strong to severe storm. I'm meteorologist Jennifer Naramore.
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We call it Wowza Wednesday.

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1: Pretty clear out there for the wee hours of the morning, and our overnight low right at 70, heating up to 93 later on Wednesday with some sun. A few showers and thunderstorms drifting our way Wednesday night that will linger early Thursday, then a break, before we see more rounds of rain and storms Thursday night with a risk of a strong to severe storm. I'm meteorologist Jennifer Naramore.
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1: It's time for today's top tweets from around the Twitterverse. 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When I'm eating nachos, I'm always thinking three nacho moves ahead of my opponent. 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Either drink coffee

0: clearing with a high near 90. Additional storms are likely late Thursday night into Friday morning. I'm meteorologist Ann Holliday.
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1: 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My college girlfriend was very thankful. 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

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And then we got chances of rain tonight, tomorrow, the next few days. 66 in Jotown right now.

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0: 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Did you know? According to a recent survey, men with a wife earn 22% more than men without a wife. Did you know a small child could swim through the veins of a blue whale? Probably shouldn't. Did you know 68% of women sleep on the left side of the bed? Bet you didn't know that.
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2: Mostly clear this morning. It's going to be sunny and hot this afternoon with a high 93. We have a complex of thunderstorms that will likely roll in well after midnight. Hello 73. Showers and a few thunderstorms early Thursday, then clearing with a high near 90. Additional storms are likely late Thursday night into Friday morning. I'm meteorologist Ann Holliday.
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0: Friesen, Moore, Jotown 107.5. 6:35, going to play Rick Springfield, going to play Michael Jackson. I've got a Wowza Wednesday song from Alanis Morissette coming up next. It's time for today's headlines. The annual running of the bulls underway in Spain every morning. Thousands of people sprint ahead of six fighting bulls and six steers every morning, 8 a.m. Pringles has introduced Pringles-flavored hot dog buns in three flavors, sour cream and onion, barbecue, and honey mustard. Toyota investing $3.6 billion to expand production in Texas, creating about 2,000 jobs, shifting manufacturing from Mexico. Meanwhile, Elon Musk says by 2036, he hopes to bring Tesla production to Mars. Today's headline.
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0: live, 80s and 90s and more. It's 651. Going to be hot today, 92 for the high this afternoon. We'll get news from stjoepost.com coming up next. All right, this story is wacky but true. A former Little League president from Las Vegas facing felony charges after $65,000 disappeared from league accounts. The money was supposed to pay for uniforms and umpires and travel. Instead, he spent it on plane tickets, casinos, strip clubs, and Viagra. One receipt even included a $433 tip at a strip club. By the time investigators looked at the account, it had $25 left. This nearly ended the season for more than 200 kids, but donations from the community helped save it. The former Little League president now facing multiple felonies. That is wacky, but true.
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2: News headlines. MoDOT is taking questions in Andrew County on replacing the Route B bridge deck over the 102 River near Bolco. An open house runs at North Andrews School District Commons area in Rosendale. Bids start in December. Comments due July 22nd. A St. Joseph man, Caleb J. Carlson, faces aggravated fleeing charges after a Missouri State Highway Patrol trooper tried to stop him for registration violations. Investigators say he

0: at a high-speed pursuit, hid in a basement, and cited an active felony warrant. Court is Thursday in Buchanan County. Kansas drivers, listen up. Senate Bill 403 is in effect July 1, 2026. 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

is a Wednesday, Jotown 107.5. Songs that make you say, wowza, all day long. Sunny skies, 92 for the high. Chances of rain tonight. Kind of chances of rain, looks like through Saturday night. 66 right now. Gonna play Tom Petty, gonna play UB40. I've got a wowza Wednesday song from Rick Astley coming up on Jotown 107.5.

Party like it's 1999 and 1989 and 79, or 2009's good too, about anything that ends in 9. The greatest hits of all time. 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

It's just for fun. There's no prizes. There's no money. You don't win anything. It's not a competition. It's a demonstration. It's an exhibition. Just play along at home. Okay? Play with yourself. Here's today's Name That Tune.

Can you name that tune? You know what that is, right? You figure it out. I'll play it for you next on a Wowza Wednesday on Joetown 107.5.

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3: 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It's going to be

0: It's going to be sunny and hot this afternoon with a high 93. We have a complex of thunderstorms that will likely roll in well after midnight, a low 73. Showers and a few thunderstorms early Thursday, then clearing with a high near 90. Additional storms are likely late Thursday night into Friday morning. I'm meteorologist Ann Holliday.
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0: 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Going to play Bare Naked Ladies. Going to play Michael Jackson. I've got a Wowza Wednesday song from Pet Shop Boys coming up next. Put your phones away. It's time for the kids' joke of the day. Kids, it's a joke just for you. 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They're going to love it. 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

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Satanic cults are recruiting, allegedly, recruiting children through video games. 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

0: 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We'll get news from stjoepost.com coming up next. Hey, check it out. Check it out. We like to call this check it out. Stuff we found on the internet. Check it out. Strengths is the longest word in the English language that contains only one vowel. Check it out. There are 21 people who have 7 physical keys that control the main database behind the entire internet, and they are spread around the world. Check it out. Abraham Lincoln and Charles Darwin, born just hours apart on the same day, February 12, 1809. Huh. Check it out.
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2: News Headlines. Missouri DOT is taking questions in Andrew County on replacing the Route B bridge deck over the 102 River near Bolcow. An open house is set at North Andrew School District in Rosendale. Bids start in December. Comments run through July 22nd. In St. Joseph, Caleb J. Carlson is charged with aggravated fleeing a stop after a high-speed chase with a Missouri State Highway Patrol trooper over registration violations. He was found hiding in a basement, citing an active felony warrant. Court is Thursday in Buchanan County. Kansas drivers, listen up. Senate Bill 403, effective July 1, 2026, bans license plate frames that block the state name, tag color, expiration month, or number. The fine is $60, not $2,500. Expect warnings for 6 months. 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

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Showtime 107.5, songs that make you say wowza all day long. 8:04, thanks for listening at work. Sunny and warm today, 92. Pretty good chance of storms tonight and tomorrow morning. Tomorrow, Friday, Saturday, chances of rain, highs in the 80s. It's 74 right now.

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Maybe you should just let it happen. 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

0: 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It's a Wowza Wednesday. It's 8:20. Bartlett Park Playground is closed today till 5 o'clock today. The playground at Bartlett Park is closed. They're going to repair the turf surfacing. Okay, closed today. Bartlett Park Playground closed until 5. I don't know about you, but I could use some good news. A group of neighbors in England rushed into a burning home to rescue an 87-year-old woman with Alzheimer's who was asleep and unaware of the fire. The two neighbors fought through heavy smoke to find her and help her out of the house. They were guided the whole time by the woman's daughter. She was on the Ring doorbell, and they could hear her on the inside telling them where to go. The daughter says the stranger saved her mother's life, that she only had minutes to escape. That's cool. It's good news.
1: Jonestown 107.5. Mostly clear this morning. It's going to be sunny and hot this afternoon with a high 93. We have a complex of thunderstorms that will likely roll in well after midnight, till low 73. Showers and a few thunderstorms early Thursday, then clearing with a high near 90. Additional storms are likely late Thursday night into Friday morning. I'm meteorologist Ann Holliday.
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It's a Greg Lynn radio show. Gonna play music from Yes, I've Got a Wowza Wednesday song from the Beastie Boys next. It's time for Hollywood Trash. Louise Lasser from Mary Hartman. Mary Hartman died Monday. She was 87 years old. George Clooney going to be honored at the 83rd Venice International Film Festival with the Golden Lion for Lifetime Achievement. Dolly Parton's Dolly, a true original musical, will make its Broadway debut on her 81st birthday after a successful run in Nashville. Shows will happen from 9 to 5. That's your Hollywood Trash.

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NATO summit taking place in Turkey this week. This is actually the largest gathering of world leaders since Travis and Taylor's wedding.

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0: 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We'll get news from stjoepost.com coming up next. It's time for today's top tweets from around the Twitterverse. The best of the best of the best. Today's top tweets. When I'm eating nachos, I'm always thinking three nacho moves ahead of my opponent. Top tweets. Either drink coffee or say bad words. Kidding. I do both. Today's top tweets. Please keep your dogs and children quiet in the mornings. Some of us have been up all night lighting off fireworks.
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2: News headlines. MoDOT is holding an open house in Andrew County on the Route B bridge deck replacement over the 102 River near Bolcow at North Andrew School District Commons in Rosendale. Bid starts in December. Comments run through July 22nd. St. Joseph Police say Caleb J. Carlson is charged with aggravated fleeing a stop after a Missouri State Highway Patrol trooper tried stopping him for registration violations. Investigators say he hid in a basement, citing an active felony warrant. Court Thursday in Buchanan County. Kansas drivers, listen up. Senate Bill

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It's a Wowza Wednesday. 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Songs make you say Wowza all day long. A little bit after 9, going to play Mr. Mister, going to play Cyndi Lauper. I've got a Wowza Wednesday song from Fleetwood Mac coming up on Jota 107.5.

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0: 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Every Wednesday, we go deep into our Joetown Music Library looking for songs that make you say, wowza. And we play them all day long on Wowza Wednesday on Joetown 107.5. It's time for a science fun fact. On this day in 1892, the American Psychological Association was first formed in Clark University. My college girlfriend was very thankful. Science.
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2: Keeping it dry and very hot for today. That high temperature approaching 93 degrees. Now through the latter half of tonight and into early Thursday, it looks like there may be some showers and thunderstorms pressing through. Our overnight low 70s will clear out Thursday afternoon, the high closer to 85. More scattered thunderstorms rolling through Friday night and rounds of it on Friday. I'm meteorologist Jennifer Naramore.
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0: 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Going to play No Doubt. Going to play Jody Watley. I've got a Wowza Wednesday song from Elton John coming up next. Hey, did you hear this? Hey, you guys! Did you hear this? A new survey shows a record number of Americans have used weight loss drugs. 11% of people say they are currently taking the medications. We have come a long way from Slim Fast and Tybo.
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Thank you for listening today. I appreciate it. It does mean a lot to me. My main man, Manny, is coming up next. Did you know? According to a recent survey, men with a wife earn 22% more than men without a wife. Did you know a small child could swim through the veins of a blue whale? Probably shouldn't. Did you know 68% of women sleep on the left side of the bed?

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1: It's a Wiles of Wednesday with Manny, and from his album Cloud 9, here's Got My Mind Set on You from George Harrison.

Joetown 107.5. How you doing? It's Manny. You know, every Wednesday we go deep into our Joetown music library looking for songs that make you say, wowza. And we play them all day long. Wowza Wednesday on Joetown 107.5.

0: The Eurythmics coming up, and a band that is on the road this summer doing kind of a yacht rock thing with Christopher Cross and the Romantics opening up for them. That would be Toto. Africa's coming up.
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2: Keeping it dry and very hot for today. That high temperature approaching 93 degrees. Now through the latter half of tonight and into early Thursday, looks like there may be some showers and thunderstorms pressing through. Our overnight low 70s will clear out Thursday afternoon, the high closer to 85. More scattered thunderstorms rolling through Friday night and rounds of it on Friday. I'm meteorologist Jennifer Naramore.
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1: It's Aerosmith's Crazy on this Wowza Wednesday with Manny. It's when we play songs you might not have heard in a while. We go into our music library, have some fun, dig around, and then play those songs that we found throughout the day. So lots of surprises still in store, plus music on the way from Elton John.

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1: I'm still standing. That's Sir Elton John with Manny in the midday. You know, the most popular boys' names back in 1976 were Michael, Jason, Christopher, James, and David. And the top five girls' names were Jennifer, Amy, Melissa, Heather, and Angela. Only James has stood the test of time. It was number six last year.
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1: From their album 1984, that's Van Halen's Jump with Manny on this Wilds of Wednesday. If you turn on the TV tonight, no soccer. Yeah, a break from the World Cup as they prepare for the round of eight. Some things you can check out tonight, though, the streaming premiere of War Driver. That is on Paramount Plus. Also, the fifth season premiere of the British infertility comedy Trying. That is on Apple TV. As I said, no World Cup games. Brief respite from soccer matches. Quarterfinals begin tomorrow. The final eight are France, Morocco, Spain, Belgium, Norway, England, Argentina.

0: Morocco, Spain, Belgium, Norway, England, Argentina, and Switzerland.
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1: It's Uncle Cracker and Dobie Gray with Drift Away with Manny on this Wiles of Wednesday. It's when we play songs you might not have heard in a while. We're talking songs that will spark back those memories. More of those are on the way. Lots of surprises still in store on this Wiles of Wednesday. Plus, music still to come from Stevie Nicks. Michael Cimbello is on the way. And a band that got their break in the 1970s, Foreigner. They are on the way next. Speaking of the 1970s, we'll go back in time and celebrate that decade this weekend. Make sure you join us for Super 70s Saturday night.
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3: Keeping it dry and very hot for today. That high temperature approaching 93 degrees. Now through the latter half of tonight and into early Thursday, looks like there may be some showers and thunderstorms pressing through. Our overnight low 70s. We'll clear out Thursday afternoon, the high closer to 85. More scattered thunderstorms rolling through Friday night and rounds of it on Friday. I'm meteorologist Jennifer Naramore.
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1: It's Michael Zambello's Maniac, a song that was featured in the 1980s movie Flashdance. Speaking of movies, some new ones hitting the big screen on Friday for your weekend. 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
1: My name is Manny. On a Wowza Wednesday, it's when we go into our music library, and throughout the day, we pull out songs, we play them on the air, songs you might not have heard in a while. Some more of those songs are coming up.

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1: Talking in your sleep, that's the Romantics. Have you ever wondered what they're doing? They're still around. In fact, they are on the road opening up for Toto on their tour this year. Toto's the headliners, opening up for Toto, Christopher Cross, and the Romantics. One of the many summer tours to check out this summer. Some other big names on tour. John Mellencamp is doing his thing right now. Rod Stewart has Richard Marx opening up for him. Lionel Richie is on the road. Also, there's Guns N' Roses and some pairings, too. Everything from Toad the Wet Sprocket and Men at Work to Foreigner and Lynyrd Skynyrd. Summer concert season definitely underway.
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Jotown 107.5, how you doing? It's Manny. You know, every Wednesday we go deep into our Jotown music library looking for songs that make you say, wowza, and we play them all day long. 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

Jotown 107.5, 80s, 90s, and more. All she wants to do is dance. That is Don Henley on this Wowza Wednesday with Manny. And that's when Don Henley was doing his solo thing. The Eagles had already broken up, you know, a band that said that they would never get back together. I think the quote was, when hell freezes over. Well, it must have happened because they got back together, made more music, they toured, and of course had that big residency at the Sphere that they've been doing for a while now. And the Eagles got their break in the 19. 19-

weekends at the Knights of Columbus Hall, 1205 North 49th Terrace in St. Joseph. 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Knights of Columbus Bingo Night, every Wednesday. 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Largest pots in Northwest Missouri. Food

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1: It's Bananarama's Cruel Summer with Manny on this Wowza Wednesday. Got more music for your lunch hour coming up. A one-hit wonder of the 80s, Georgia Satellites, Keep Your Hands to Yourself. That one will get things started next. Plus music from Soft Cell, Twisted Sister, and a whole lot more as we work through this Wowza Wednesday. Entertainment Weekly's list of the greatest rock songs of all time includes Queen's Bohemian Rhapsody. Also on that list, A Day in the Life by the Beatles. David Bowie's Starman is on there. Also, Blitzkrieg Bop from the Ramones and Born to Run from Bruce Springsteen. Just a few to mention there.
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1: The lunch hour rolls on with Manny on this Wowza Wednesday. It's when we go into our music library throughout the day every Wednesday, surprise you with songs you might not have heard in a while. More of those surprises on the way in The Cure right now. Here's Love Song.

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1: It's Soft Cell's Tainted Love, Where Did Our Love Go on this Wowza Wednesday with Manny. Soft Cell's still around doing their thing. They had been doing like 80s cruises. Last year, they opened up for Simple Minds on their big reunion tour. This year, they're doing some shows with Human League and Alison Moanet, kind of like an 80s Brit rock thing. You can check that out if you get the opportunity. That is, they're touring together this summer, and they're putting together their final studio album that's going to be released a little bit later on this year. So that's what's up with Soft Cell. What's up with us? More music for your Wowza Wednesday. We'll start it with Twisted Sister next.
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1: From Hysteria, that's Def Leppard's Animal with Manny on this Wowza Wednesday. It's when we play songs you might not have heard in some time. We go into our music library throughout the day, rummage around, and find songs that we haven't played in some time. And then we play them and bring back those memories. Do you have memories of watching the old Batman show back in the day? We're talking the old TV show. Well, the Pasadena mansion that served as Bruce Wayne's home in the 1960s Batman TV series is on the market for $32 million. It sold for $20.5 million just last year.
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3: We have several rounds of showers and thunderstorms returning with a change in the weather pattern. Now maintaining dry weather for the rest of today, heating up to the low to mid 90s. Scattered thunderstorms forming through the latter half of tonight and early Thursday. A little break by Thursday afternoon, then more rain and storms Thursday night. The overnight low 70s. I'm meteorologist Jennifer Naramore.
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1: They're on the road this summer with Toad the Wet Sprocket. It's Men at Work, and who can it be now with Manny on this Wows of Wednesday? If you love sweets, look out for this. Krispy Kreme teaming up with the Girl Scouts to turn some of the most loved cookie flavors into donuts. We're talking a thin mint donut. It's going to feature a chocolate icing, cookie crumbles, also dark chocolate chips, and a cool mint drizzle. Also a lemon ups version that is filled with lemon cream and covered in lemon icing. They hit stores nationwide yesterday for a limited time. Time is going to be very limited if I get a hold of any.
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folks the opportunity to meet out meat beaters measuring Mutual Meat Makers' magnificent merchandise. 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

0: the inaugural Wild West Sloppy Joe Fest. 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
1: It's these dreams from heart with Manny. Do you ever dream of cooler temperatures? Maybe just wishing it was wintertime all over again. And then when winter comes, you wish it's summertime. Or am I the only one that has that issue? Well, it's summertime right now. That means lots of heat and lots of sweat and lots of times where dogs and cats need to stay indoors and stay safe. Here's an easy way to figure out if it's too hot for your dog to play outside. It's by adding the temperature and the humidity. If they add up to more than 150, it's too hot.
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1: You know, my whole goal today is to make you say wowza, because it's Wowza Wednesday. What's up? You're cruising with Cadle, and I've got lots of music that's going to make you say wowza, plus a few interesting facts, man. We're going to give out 15 minutes of fame today to some neighbors rushing in to save the day. Plus, it is National Video Game Day, so we got to chat about which video games are your favorite. And, by the way, Frankie, Bigfoot might just be real.
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1: I'm not making this up, man. They actually might even have DNA. We're gonna get into all of it today, so hold on tight.
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4: We have several rounds of showers and thunderstorms returning with a change in the weather pattern. Now maintaining dry weather for the rest of today, heating up to the low to mid 90s. Scattered thunderstorms forming through the latter half of tonight and early Thursday. A little break by Thursday afternoon, then more rain and storms Thursday night. The overnight low 70s. I'm meteorologist Jennifer Naramore.
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0: 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Tell you the truth, I feel like I could take the whole world on today. I don't know why, man. Maybe I had a good night's sleep. That works sometimes. We got a man in motion, Mr. John Parr, coming up, so hold on tight.
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0: 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That's Toto with Hold the Line, and you're cruising with Cadel. Are you the one lighting off fireworks still?
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0: 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You know, tell you the truth, I never remember my dreams, unless, of course, they're nightmares. Now, I did have a boss that told me that even nightmares are dreams, and that's when I told him I used to live the dream doing this job.
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1: That's Tonic with You Can Only See, man. One of my all-time favorite songs. It's so beautiful. 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Somebody else that's beautiful. Still to this day, even. I don't know how she keeps her age. That's Cyndi Lauper. Right after this.
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3: We have several rounds of showers and thunderstorms returning with a change in the weather pattern. Now maintaining dry weather for the rest of today, heating up to the low to mid 90s. Scattered thunderstorms forming through the latter half of tonight and early Thursday. A little break by Thursday afternoon, then more rain and storms Thursday night. The overnight low 70s. I'm meteorologist Jennifer Naramore.
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1: Stick around later on this hour. I'm going to make you say wowza by proving that Bigfoot is real.
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1: I'm not making this up, Frankie. A guy in New York, he's got proof of it. 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
4: We have several rounds of showers and thunderstorms returning with a change in the weather pattern. Now maintaining dry weather for the rest of today, heating up to the low to mid 90s. Scattered thunderstorms forming through the latter half of tonight and early Thursday. A little break by Thursday afternoon, then more rain and storms Thursday night. The overnight low 70s. I'm meteorologist Jennifer Naramore.
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0: 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Listen, I went on Maury Povich and Billie Jean. I am not the father. That was MJ, and we are cruising through the afternoon. We've got The Killers, Depeche Mode, and John Mellencamp coming up. 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

0: Jotown 107.5, 80s, 90s, and more. Little ditty about Jack and Diane, and you are cruising with Cadle. All right, Frankie, listen, I know you don't believe in aliens.
1: No.
0: I know, and I don't have any proof that they're real, but I watch a lot of Ancient Aliens and I believe it. But guy in New York named Snake the Bigfoot Hunter, quite the name, says he has found DNA proof that Bigfoot is real. Can't make it up. Check this out.
2: After doing a DNA test at Cornell Veterinary Bio DNA Lab, we found that this is 58.5% Neanderthal / Denisovan, which is European Neanderthal mixing with Asian Neanderthal. And then this 41.5% remaining, that is human.
3: You're killing me, Smalls.
0: Yeah, man. He seems to think that Bigfoot is actually part caveman and part...

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1: That's money.
0: I've always been saying, man, I think he's pretty smart. I mean, we haven't found him yet, but it's going to be tough to get anybody to believe it until we actually find

0: find a real Bigfoot. Are you in on this, Frankie?
1: So crazy someplace else.
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0: 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Jotown 107.5. Everybody Wang Chung tonight, and everybody is going to have fun tonight. Check it out. It is National Video Game Day today, and well, a lot of people are talking about the greatest games ever made. In my opinion, it's got to be Super Mario Brothers. Are you with me on that, Scoop?
1: I second that.
0: I knew you would be. Next to that would probably be Grand Theft Auto, maybe Vice City. What's your favorite video game?
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3: So looking at some showers and thunderstorms rumbling through for the early morning, our low 70s. We'll start off our Thursday with the wet weather clearing into the afternoon, the high 85. Scattered showers with thunderstorms back in here into Thursday night. Chances are rolling in Friday afternoon, Friday night too.

0: 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I'm meteorologist Jennifer Naramore.
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0: 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That's right. Don't stop believing. Not in yourself and definitely not in the power of music. It's Wowza Wednesday, and it's the cruise home, and you're doing it with Cato. Glad to be hanging out with you, man. We're cruising with Stevie Wonder when we come back, so hold on tight.
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I'm telling you this right now. My sweet dreams are made of little umbrella drinks, a nice beach, and maybe a fishing pole, but that is a lot of work.

0: 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I hope you're having the time of your life. That was Green Day, and we are cruising into a long set of hits. It's Wowza Wednesday, and we're going to kick it off with Peter Schilling.
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3: So looking at some showers and thunderstorms rumbling through for the early morning, our low 70s. We'll start off our Thursday with the wet weather clearing into the afternoon, the high 85. Scattered showers.

0: with thunderstorms back in here into Thursday night. Chances are rolling in Friday afternoon, Friday night too, and still some wet weather lingering on Saturday. I'm meteorologist Jennifer Naramore.
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0: 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It's Tom Petty with Mary Jane's Last Dance, and you're cruising with Kettle. Hold on tight. Love bites. So says Def Leppard.
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0: 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You do have to listen to your heart, but pay attention to your brain, too. It might wisen you up every once in a while. My time is up, man. Appreciate you cruising with me tonight. And if you're going to listen to your brain, then, well, go out and have a good time. But don't be drinking and driving.
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0: 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I'm just trying to look out for you. And look out for yourself, your family, your friends. 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